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Driving under the influence of marijuana is illegal, and law enforcement can tell if you're driving high.

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0: All right, we're like, what, 1, 2, 3 weeks into the new school year. I'm very proud of myself. I'm patting myself on the back. I am still making my kids lunches every day. That was my new school year resolution, and I'm sticking to it, and I'm pretty proud of myself. However, this is not only my battle. Parents all across America have this battle on what to feed your children, especially when they're being picky. You know, you go to all these links trying to figure out different meals and dishes and dinners, and they're like, I don't like that. Well, feeding picky kids is a part-time job that nobody puts on their resume. And out of 2,000 parents during the school year, parents spend an average of 432 hours planning, shopping for, preparing, and cooking food for their families. That's 12 hours a week, y'all. 3 hours planning meals, 3 hours grocery shopping, 2 hours packing school lunches, and 4 hours cooking. It gets even more complicated when 71% of those parents said they have picky eaters at home. They have to regularly modify the meals to keep their kids happy. It's such a struggle, and we're all in that same struggle bus together. 80% of parents call sandwiches the lunchbox heroes. Ham and turkey are the favorite types of sandwiches. Kids will always eat a sandwich. Yeah, but then I still got to make it and see what you want on it and do all the things, right? Okay, well, good luck. We have a lot more school day and lunch packing to go. It's Weekends with Rula. All right, here's a question for people in long-term relationships or married people. And it has to do with your friendships outside of your marriage. When your very close friend or perhaps BFF tells you something that they're going through, is it an automatic that you are going to tell your mate what your friend said to you? As friends, should we be already assuming that everything I'm saying to you has an audience once you get home, and that audience is the person you married? Because a lot of people share everything with their mate, but I always give my friends the courtesy of letting them know that what they just shared with me is going to stay between us, especially if I have a friend that is sharing something deeply personal and emotional. This is not something that my husband needs to know unless they give me the permission to tell him. And I have had the conversation with them before too, like, is this something you want me to share with my husband, or do you want to just keep it between us? Because it's very personal and embarrassing, or whatever the topicality is. And so I have, you know, been thanked before by friends saying, well, thanks for asking. It's okay if you tell him, or thanks for asking for keeping it private, right? So don't you think we should extend that courtesy to our friends who are confiding in us? But really, do you, no matter what your friend says, confide in your mate the things that your friend confided in you? Therefore, it's not that much of a secret anymore. My mom has always said, a secret's not a secret once someone else knows. Because you can't control that mouth. I know, right? Just something to think about. 1-855-55-RULA. Give me your feedback on that. It's Weekends with Rula.
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0: 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This is the TJ Show. Had a whole bunch of voicemails waiting for us today. Thank you for calling 877-RADIO-TJ. You'll either catch us in the studio or get our voicemail like Sherry did.
1: Hey, guys. This is Sherry from Colorado Springs. I'm your story lady. I've been listening to you talking about...

You know, I can understand from an allergy perspective why what people are packing in their children's lunchboxes can be an issue. 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It's B106.7. This is a real life thing. We'll talk more about Oreo Gate coming up in two songs.

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2: You know, at the levels of negativity that I receive from people when I tell them that I enjoy me a crispy Diet Coke, not really fair. I'm Kaylin here on B106.7. This is our Be Heard today, talking about the guilty pleasures you absolutely have zero intention of giving up. And you know what? If there's little things in life that make me happy, like a crispy Diet Coke, let me live, okay? Karen said reality TV and wine. That's a good one. Jamie said iced coffee and Taco Tuesday. Larry said all things chocolate. Linda's right there with me with the Diet Pepsi. MK said Reese's Cups. Jessica said naps. I love that one too. What is your answer, or Be Heard? A guilty pleasure you absolutely have no intention of giving up. Go ahead, chime in on our Facebook page. You can find us at B1067.
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0: temperatures are on the rise this week. We'll be in the lower 90s today, but the middle and upper 90s will be coming your way as we head in through the next few days. Now, that does come with a reduction in the storm chance, so that means just heat and humidity and a very low opportunity for some rain to bring some cooling relief. Rain chances will start to build back in as we head into your upcoming weekend. I'm WIS First Alert meteorologist Von Gaskin.
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Yeah. Well, usually it ends with

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0: temperatures are on the rise this week. We'll be in the lower 90s today, but the middle and upper 90s will be coming your way as we head in through the next few days. Now, that does come with a reduction in the storm chance, so that means just heat and humidity and a very low opportunity for some rain to bring some cooling relief. Rain chances will start to build back in as we head into your upcoming weekend. I'm WIS First Alert meteorologist Von Gaskin.
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